Welcome, my friends, to the Hot 96 Night Show. It's your host, Mackenzie Hart. Thanks for tuning in. You can keep up with me all the time on socials. Get hype with Mackenzie, Hype Hop Dance Fitness. 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

0: I like the season. I like fall. I don't want to bother the ghosts because they can exist and that's fine, but they're going to exist over there. I'm going to exist over here. We can be cool.
1: Well, they don't exist.
0: They don't?
1: They're dead.
0: Or they do? Oh, well, you know what I mean.
1: Yeah.
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0: I like this season. I like fall. I don't want to bother the ghosts because they can exist and that's fine, but they're going to exist over there. I'm going to exist over here. We can be cool.
1: Well, they don't exist.
0: They don't?
1: They're dead.
0: Or they do? Oh, well, you know what I mean.
1: Yeah.
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I'm still reeling from the MTV Video Music Awards that happened on Sunday night. I can't believe that Ariana Grande got snubbed along with Taylor Swift, Sabrina Carpenter, Charlie XCX for Best Pop. Lisa won it.

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Thanks for being here. 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

0: I like the season. I like fall. I don't want to bother the ghosts because they can exist and that's fine, but they're going to exist over there. I'm going to exist over here. We can be cool.
1: Well, they don't exist.
0: They don't?
1: They're dead.
0: Or they do. Oh, well, you know what I mean.
1: Yeah.
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14: Happily ever after begins with a...

continuing on with our MTV VMAs conversation, the Video Music Awards happened on Sunday. It was a star-studded event, tons of performances and awards, of course. BTS up next. They actually took home Song of the Year for Swim. Here's Normal on Hot.

0: could ever say.
1: Olivia Rodrigo is on your Wednesday edition of the Hot 96 Night Show. I'm Mackenzie Hart, your host. Glad you're here. 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That's our

0: I like this season. I like fall. I don't want to bother the ghosts because they can exist and that's fine, but they're going to exist over there. I'm going to exist over here. We can be cool.
1: Well, they don't exist.
0: They don't?
1: They're dead.
0: Or they do. Oh, well, you know what I mean.
1: Yeah.
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On Sunday night during the MTV Video Music Awards, Somber alongside Adam Lambert, Teddy Swims, even Ray performed in honor of George Michael. 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

Animal, that's Cat's Eye on the Hot 96 Night Show, Hump Day Edition. 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

0: I like the season. I like fall. I don't want to bother the ghosts because they can exist and that's fine, but they're going to exist over there. I'm going to exist over here. We can be cool.
1: Well, they don't exist.
0: They don't?
1: They're dead.
0: Or they do. Oh, well, you know what I mean.
1: Yeah.
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Thanks for tuning in to the Hot 96 Night Show. It's your host, Mackenzie Hart, signing off for now. Keep up with me on socials in the meantime, though. Get hype with Mackenzie, Studio Hype HQ. 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
1: As a dude, you have it in your mind that you got to have some of these things to make yourself feel good and hopefully women notice.
2: Is that right?
1: Well, apparently not.
2: Oh, okay.
1: Because it turns out that there's a lot of things that guys do that women just do not care about and we've been lied to.
2: Got it.
1: I'm going to go through a list. Clay McKenzie here in the Hot 96 Morning Show. You know how guys like to wear those oversized luxury watches. Like, ooh, check this out. Like, 40K on my wrist, blah, blah, blah, blah, blah.
2: Sheesh.
1: Doesn't matter, apparently. No. Doesn't matter. Oh, doesn't matter to women. I mean, for the guys, it's a pretty cool thing.
2: I can't tell the difference. Like, let me be honest.
1: Yeah. I mean, I've been wearing an Apple Watch for years now.
2: Yeah.
1: The only real watch that I have was a watch given to me by my dad, and it's like an old USI watch from the 80s.
2: Love it.
1: Yeah.
2: Cute.
1: And it's not full of diamonds and stuff.
2: Yeah. I wouldn't be super impressed, because I'd be like, if that's, you know, $40,000,
1: yeah,
2: you could have invested that and had a lot more money by now. Like, okay, that's the way I would think about it.
1: How about an expensive sports car?
2: No.
1: You're not looking that way?
2: I don't care.
1: Mm, okay.
2: No.
1: Ooh, a Lamborghini, whatever.
2: I mean, cool. But again, like, would I ride in it? Sure. Would I want to drive it as fast as I possibly could? Yes.
1: I don't know. Sometimes you see those videos where there's a guy that just dresses down and he's like in the wild, I guess. Or it could be a skit.
2: Yeah.
1: There's this woman that they're talking to. They're trying to pick him up. And the woman's like, no, I have a boyfriend. And then they get into a sports car. And the woman's like, hey, like, can you take me for a ride?
2: Oh, funny.
1: Yeah.
2: Yeah. I mean, like.
1: I guess it's up to the person.
2: Yeah, cool flex. But...
1: Designer clothes with logos everywhere.
2: No.
1: I do not fashion at all. I've been wearing the same clothes for years. I'm not trying to impress anybody.
2: Yeah, it ain't that deep.
1: Over the top gym muscles. Dude's just yoked.
2: Ugh.
1: Yoked, veins everywhere.
2: I was gonna say, muscles come with ego and arrogance.
1: You gotta look in the mirror.
2: And usually stupidity.
1: Oh.
2: So I'll pass. Like, I want you to be fit and healthy for yourself.
1: Right.
2: But you can check the ego at the gym.
1: Okay. How about big, loud jewelry?
2: No. Why is it loud?
1: Because it's up in
2: your
1: face.
2: It's so heavy.
1: Could be, yeah. We're talking about things that men flaunt that women actually don't care about. You can text in 82474 anything you can think of, ladies, that men do this and you're like, why? Who cares? Expensive alcohol or status drinks?
2: No. Make me a marg, man. If you can make a mean marg, that's all.
1: Heat
2: that's all
1: heart.
2: I need.
1: Okay. Not top shelf or anything?
2: I don't care.
1: Okay.
2: I just got to taste
1: drink,
2: it.
1: No matter what.
2: Come on.
1: Okay. High-end tech gadgets.
2: Again, do you have to have the latest and greatest iPhone of all time? Like, they're just going to make a new one.
1: And here's another one. Boastful social media presence.
2: Oh, that's actually a turn-off.
1: I'm actually an influencer, and I've got 1.3 million followers.
2: I would say run, ladies. Run.
1: Is there anything that we missed off of this list? Text in 82474. You can also call 812-491-9468. Ladies, what is something that men flaunt that you actually really just don't care about? It's Hot 96.
2: I like the season. I like fall. I don't want to bother the ghosts, because they can exist and that's fine, but they're going to exist over there. I'm going to exist over here. We can be cool.
1: Well, they don't exist.
2: They don't?
1: They're dead.
2: Or they do. Oh, well, you know what I mean.
1: Yeah.
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1: Mackenzie, we've got the county fair going on right now for Vandenberg County, and I need to know, for the people out there that are getting into relationships, would the county fair be a great place for a first date?
2: Now that's a question.
1: Clay Mackenzie here in the Hot 96 Morning Show. I feel like it'd be a great place to start a first date. Some people, however, might have a different opinion. How would you feel about that?
2: Yeah, I'm going to give that a hard no.
1: What?
2: So I think it depends on the person and their interests. So like me personally, if I was still in the dating game and someone said, hey, let's get to know each other, let's go to the county fair, I would say miss me with that.
1: Wow.
2: Not to like hate on the county fair or anything, but listen, it smells bad. There's a lot of animals and I just can't with the smell, and it's hot. The animals are hot. I'm hot. We're smelling all of the things. I would say I would go there for the food. Like that would get me there.
1: Okay.
2: A lemon shake up. Really any fair food is fine. But that is just not worth it for me to have to drive there to park and then again to like walk and it's hot outside. No.
1: Gotcha.
2: Take me to a restaurant.
1: No, you definitely did not grow up in the country.
2: No, not really.
1: Dang. Well, that sounds like a pretty cool first date on my side of things. I did grow up in Spencer County, so my next door neighbors were corn and beans.
2: Fair.
1: And so I went to a lot of county fairs growing up. And Vandenberg County Fair, it's the 105th year for it.
2: That's cool.
1: And you know, there's just so much to do. I mean, they've got the exhibits, obviously, like the 4-H exhibits. They've got all the animals, like you were talking about earlier, which I think is pretty cool. Sometimes you can pet them.
2: You're right. Yep,
1: they got bunnies you can pet, the goats.
2: Yeah, like the cute cows. Ones that don't smell so bad.
1: They're all fine. Animals. They all smell.
2: So here's the thing. When you said that, I literally remembered. I had deja vu of like when I was in middle school, high school, and I would go to the county fair with my friends. My favorite part was going inside the buildings because there was air conditioning.
1: Of course.
2: I mean, somebody was like, come look at my project. I'm like, bet.
1: Oh, thank God.
2: Absolutely. Where's the building?
1: It's got AC. I need it. I only ask because, you know, there's some people out there that might need a first date idea.
2: Fair enough.
1: And coming up next, once you are done with that first date, here are some texts that you definitely don't want to send to that person you just had the first date with.
2: Oof.
1: That'll be right here on Hot 96.
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1: 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So let's do that. Text in 82474, like one of the weirdest things you bought recently. It's Clay and McKenzie here in the Hot 96 Morning Show. And we'll go through our own history, too.
2: Okay.
1: Would you like to start us off, McKenzie?
2: I can.
1: Let's do it.
2: Yep. I was telling you off air, I share my Amazon account, honestly, with most of my family members.
1: Okay.
2: So I will go through and, like, handpick the ones that are me.
1: Okay.
2: So I order entire cases of Alani Pink Slush.
1: Oh, my God.
2: It's cheaper. I buy it in bulk, okay?
1: Right,
2: chill
1: right.
2: out.
1: Okay.
2: And then what else did I buy? I bought a lawn chair recently. That was my adult purchase.
1: Right.
2: Yeah. I don't think I've ever purchased a lawn chair, and it's pink, and it's a rocker.
1: Of course it is.
2: Super cute.
1: Yep.
2: Okay.
1: telling. Two pinks, okay.
2: Yes. I'm just going to continue. We're going to continue with the pink train. I ordered pink ponytail hair extensions.
1: All right.
2: Just to put in my hair so I can feel like a diva. And I wore it this past weekend at the Pride Parade, and, like, you couldn't tell me anything. It was really great. Lastly, we had a beach-themed class, a hype hop class at Studio Hype recently. So I have a 32-pack beach pool party eyeglasses.
1: Okay.
2: That we all put on for little pictures.
1: Nice.
2: And I got little lays and stuff. So, you know, that's not too bad.
1: That's not too bad. All right, so this is going to be mine, and this is way more embarrassing.
2: Okay, good.
1: Because this is definitely showing my age and what I do. I recently had a bird bath sent to my home because we like to watch animals.
2: We're
1: on the watching animals trend right now. So we had a bird bath.
2: I think you are.
1: Delivered. I also had shower shoes because there's times where I'll be, you know, I need to go work out on my lunch break.
2: Fair.
1: And I need to take a shower because I'm not coming back stanky.
2: No, yeah.
1: And I needed some shower shoes.
2: And you don't got time to go home.
1: Right.
2: That's fair.
1: And I don't want to touch that nasty, disgusting floor with my bare feet.
2: Okay.
1: I have a squirrel feeder that looks like a picnic table. It is screwed into one of the trees in my backyard. It is fun to watch squirrels.
2: I mean, at this point, you have, like, a wilderness escape in your backyard.
1: I'm just all about animals, apparently. Because the one after that is these gloves that you put on to clean your animals. Because I've got one.
2: Okay.
1: I've got these for my cat.
2: Yes.
1: Because this cat will freak out if she's not, the only time she likes water is when she drinks it.
2: Okay.
1: And so if we have tried to put her in a bathtub.
2: Is not good.
1: No.
2: Okay.
1: So it's the gloves. She will tolerate the gloves, but if she sees a tub of water, she will freak out.
2: Okay.
1: I'm not trying to have that.
2: No, fair.
1: And my last few purchases, they were like J-hooks for my car to put my kayaks on if we go places. So it's getting a little more normal now.
2: Yeah.
1: But
2: there's some rhyme and reason for these purchases.
1: Very telling.
2: The squirrel picnic table,
1: Worth it.
2: That one's wild.
1: It's worth it.
2: But
1: I showed you pictures. You're probably thinking, all right, maybe
2: I'll get one. It was kind of cute. It was cute.
1: It was adorable.
2: But I just was a little shocked that you spent your hard-earned money on that. But
1: it was pretty cheap. It's fine.
2: Okay.
1: It'll be all right. Text in 82474. Give us a call, 812-491-9468. What is an odd purchase that you've recently had? Hot 96.
2: I like the season. I like fall. I don't want to bother the ghosts because they can exist and that's fine, but they're going to exist over there. I'm going to exist over here. We can be cool.
1: Well, they don't exist.
2: They don't?
1: They're dead.
2: Or they do. Oh, well, you know what I mean.
1: Yeah.
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0: picture alone. 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
1: Random question for you, Mackenzie, but I got to know, when's the last time you've had Dippin' Dots?
2: Oof. Definitely as a child. Like, it's been a minute.
1: Wow.
2: It's sad.
1: You don't like them?
2: No, I do, but I've matured.
1: Oh, give me a
2: because
1: break.
2: Now
1: I'm too good for ice cream.
2: No, I do. That's what I was just going to say. I do eat ice cream, and I eat it a lot, but I'm like, I'm going to Dairy Queen, and I'm getting a chocolatey blizzard.
1: Can you just get over yourself and get Dippin' Dots sometime?
2: I will, maybe.
1: Just do it.
2: Okay.
1: For the sake of this.
2: It would be very nostalgic, I'll say.
1: It's Clay and Mackenzie here in the Hot 96 Morning Show. Dippin' Dots. Normally, you can only find it at theme parks, you know, sports events.
2: Yeah, for
1: stadiums.
2: Sure.
1: Stadiums. You can go to the Ford Center right now, get yourself some Dippin' Dots.
2: It's event-based.
1: Basically.
2: It seems.
1: You can't ever find it in the store. Until very soon, they're actually going to be rolling out Dippin' Dots you can buy in the store this spring.
2: I cannot believe we've made it to 2026 and this does not exist, because normally companies are so quick to like put their stuff in stores. Like, that's how they make their money.
1: Yeah.
2: Can you believe that Dippin' Dots has existed for like basically our whole lives, right? Me,
1: yes.
2: Personally, I don't remember a day without Dippin' Dots existing, and they've never been sold in store.
1: It's wild. Absolutely wild.
2: Shocking.
1: It is shocking. It was made in Paducah, Kentucky, not too far away.
2: That's cool.
1: Yes, just down the Ohio River.
2: I had no idea about that.
1: Made in Paducah in 1988, and we haven't had it in the store since then.
2: Crazy. These people are about to be rich.
1: Absolutely. Absolutely.
2: Because we are going to buy that up.
1: Yes.
2: Everyone is going to buy that up like crazy.
1: I can't tell you exactly which stores are going to be selling them, but I do know how they're going to be sold. They're going to be in packs. They're going to come with 4 2.5-ounce cups of fan favorites like cookies and cream, chocolate chip cookie dough, ultimate brownie batter.
2: What about the rainbow one? Isn't that the classic? Like the one with all the colors?
1: It is a classic.
2: Okay.
1: I would assume that could possibly be sold in the style as
2: well. That's the one I remember.
1: But they're also going to come out with new Sunday style options. Banana split, cool mint crunch.
2: Get out of town.
1: So look for it in a store near you, it sounds like.
2: Fingers crossed.
1: It's about time that Dippin' Dots did this.
2: This is life-changing, you guys.
1: It honestly is life-changing. I'm going to be 40 pounds heavier thanks to Dippin' Dots. And I won't have any
2: and it's
1: regrets.
2: It's fine.
1: It's totally fine. If you see me and you're like, Clay, your health has gone down the drain, I'd say, honestly, I feel the best I've ever felt.
2: I'll have two words for you.
1: Dippin' Dots. Well, if you happen to see them, text in 82474, let us know. You can also let us know what favorite flavor of Dippin' Dots is, but I am getting excited for this.
2: I can't wait.
1: You haven't even had Dippin' Dots since you were a kid.
2: I know, but I still will try them, like you said. I miss them.
1: Okay. 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
1: The biggest music news going around right now is the fact that Bruno Mars not only is releasing a new album, but he's going on tour, and I am super excited for that.
2: Oh, me too.
1: Bruno Mars, probably one of my favorite artists of all time.
2: Wow.
1: If not my favorite artist. I've loved Bruno Mars for years now.
2: Okay.
1: And it's been 10 years since his last solo album, and we have been waiting. We have.
2: Wow. Was that the 24 Karat Magic album?
1: Yes.
2: Wow. That's 10 years old.
1: Unorthodox Jukebox.
2: OMG.
1: I think, or maybe it was before that, but it's been a long time.
2: Yeah, for sure.
1: And we've been waiting so long.
2: He's so talented.
1: Like, even before his first album, Doo-Wops and Hooligans, man, I've been in there.
2: Yes, that's a good one.
1: I've been
2: that's
1: in there.
2: A good one.
1: I went to see him in concert in Louisville.
2: Nice.
1: And changed my life. Dude is a top-notch.
2: Yeah.
1: Entertainer.
2: Performer.
1: Yes.
2: Yeah.
1: And you probably remember him playing in the Super Bowl. Like, dude,
2: of course,
1: killed it.
2: Of course. And I feel like that was pretty early on in his career when you look at, like, the grand scheme.
1: Because
2: he's still got, obviously, plenty of time.
1: Oh, yeah.
2: To continue to come out with new music. So he's just very impressive.
1: Yes. It took him 10 years to make this album. And, you know, some people would, like, do a countdown or maybe,
2: sure,
1: like, tease their album on a podcast.
2: Sure.
1: Like some artists have done. Bruno Mars just goes on Twitter or X or whatever you want to call it. It's like, the album's done. Like, dude, okay, finally.
2: Say less.
1: Okay.
2: Say less. We're in there.
1: I'm in there. You know what? If it's really good, because I'll probably listen to it beforehand, might even buy the vinyl.
2: Hey.
1: Might have to buy the vinyl.
2: That could be a collector's item for sure.
1: Yes. And since he is going on tour, he's going up to Indianapolis.
2: That's cool.
1: At the Lucas Oil Stadium.
2: Love it. He'll sell that place out.
1: Huge venue.
2: Mm-hmm.
1: And it will absolutely be rocking.
2: Yeah.
1: I know it. I guarantee it. And I'm super excited for anybody that's going to go watch him this year.
2: Oh, totally.
1: Because you are going to have the time of your life. And I'm already jealous of you if you are going.
2: You should be his, like, hype man or, like,
1: I've been
2: salesman or something.
1: For years. I've been his hype man for years.
2: Fair enough.
1: I mean, the curly-headed people got to stick together here.
2: I love that.
1: We got to.
2: I am here for it.
1: We've got to. Oh, man. Well,
2: it's going to be good.
1: Speaking of all that, obviously, you know that he's probably my favorite artist. I've seen him live. Would love to see him again.
2: That's fantastic.
1: So who is your favorite artist of all time, dead or alive? Doesn't matter who it is. Who would you love to see perform in person? Bring them back to life, or if they're alive right now, doesn't matter. Text
2: Great.
1: At 82474. You can call 812-491-9468. Mackenzie, how about you?
2: I don't even know. Everyone that I've seen live, it has definitely been, like, on my bucket list type thing.
1: Right.
2: And it's all over the place, like, all different genres and stuff. So I'd really have to give it some thought because, I mean, thankfully I've seen a lot of the artists that I've always wanted to.
1: Right.
2: And, like, I don't know if I want to think about bringing a dead person back to life. I think I'll just watch
1: you can do that.
2: The videos.
1: If you have magic powers, you can do it. Someone texted in 82474 and says Whitney Houston. I'm
2: Fair.
1: With you. I would love to bring
2: Fair.
1: Her back, watch her, listen to her. I mean,
2: I guess Michael Jackson, I mean,
1: easily.
2: Like, you have to.
1: Easily. I'm bringing back Michael Jackson from the 80s, 90s, that era.
2: Okay.
1: Easily.
2: Cool.
1: What about you? Text in 82474. Call us at 812-491-9468. If you could watch any artist, band, dead or alive, in person, who would it be? Top 96.
2: I like this season. I like fall. I don't want to bother the ghosts because they can exist and that's fine, but they're going to exist over there. I'm going to exist over here. We
1: okay.
2: can be cool.
1: Well, they don't exist.
2: They don't?
1: They're dead.
2: Or they do. Oh, well, you know what I mean.
1: Yeah.
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1: It's Clay McKenzie here in the Hot 96 Morning Show. McKenzie, are you in good standings with your neighbors?
2: Oh, for sure. Like, we're cool, yeah.
1: Have you met them?
2: Kinda. Some of them.
1: Good enough. So you've talked to them?
2: Yeah.
1: Okay. I'm in great standing with both my neighbors on both sides of me. In front of me, however, I really don't know.
2: Mm-hmm.
1: I think it's like a duplex, and I barely see them. If I'm in any kind of standing with them, I don't know how they are on their end with me, but on my end, like, I've had an issue before because somebody that lives across from me, they decide to have people over at 2 a.m. in the morning.
2: I remember that story. Yes, yes, yes.
1: Yeah, so that one's on my list of things to bring up if I ever meet them. Another house in front of me, people just moved in and don't have any problems with them, have not met them.
2: Cool.
1: So
2: probably will soon.
1: You know, we're on neutral standing right now.
2: That's good.
1: But the people on both sides of me, I'm great with. However, it seems like a third of the people that live in the tri-state are not exactly, on good terms. They're just avoiding them entirely.
2: Oh.
1: Yeah.
2: That's probably a thing.
1: Right. Which, you know, I guess it just depends on the person. But, you know, there's still a lot of people out there that really value having a strong community. 80% of people say strong neighborhoods improve their quality of life, which I agree with.
2: Totally.
1: I've got great neighbors, so my quality of life feels good right now. However, if I had bad neighbors, I probably wouldn't like where I lived.
2: Fair. Yeah, I think, like, it could make or break to an extent. I will say, I don't think I'm, like, an avoidant neighbor, but I am so busy and rarely ever home that, like, if I am home, it's like I park my car, which I pull into a driveway. Yeah. So, like, I pull into a garage is what I meant to say. So I close my garage door, and so it's like I'm just not like out in the neighborhood. Like, right. How's everybody doing? But we have a couple people that will like walk their dogs religiously.
1: Oh yeah.
2: So it's like if I see them, I will always wave. I'm a waver. I'll mm-hmm. wave all the time.
1: Oh yeah.
2: And I'll smile. But I mean, I don't have conversations with these people.
1: Right.
2: But I think we're cool. Like, I got no issues.
1: Would you have a conversation if they stopped?
2: Oh, totally.
1: Yeah.
2: Yeah.
1: Yeah, you're a very approachable person.
2: I mean, we're also very social. Like, we talk.
1: Right, yeah.
2: My fiance, he'd probably be like, yeah, he would wave. Neighbor. But then he would be like, don't talk to me. Yeah, yeah.
1: No, Tyler's fun. He's cool. He talked to me whenever I met him.
2: He's a nice person. He's just not super
1: sociable. To be fair, he was cornered in a room. Whenever I met him.
2: I forgot, yeah.
1: So he couldn't run away.
2: He was like, hello?
1: Hi. You work with McKenzie? Cool. No, he was cool.
2: And I was like, Seth!
1: Exaggerating the meeting
2: no,
1: so
2: really,
1: bad.
2: No, really, it wasn't bad.
1: Text in 82474. You can also call 812-491-9468. Are you in good standings with your neighbors? Do you actually talk to them? Or do you avoid them for some reason? If you do avoid them, is there a story behind that? Please let us know. 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
1: Clay, you're looking a little red, a little sunburnt. What's going on?
2: We've been outside, Mackenzie.
1: Okay.
2: We've been doing stuff outside.
1: Catch me outside.
2: All summer long. Clay, Mackenzie here in the Hot 96 Morning Show. I might be a little sunburnt, but I show up to work.
1: Fair.
2: And I do have a friend. I'm not going to say who it is, but I have a friend, surprisingly, that told me that they had called off work because they were too sunburned. I didn't know that was a thing.
1: This friend must be very fair-skinned, right?
2: Could be.
1: I mean, did they get lit up? Were they like
2: They might have been outside all day, all weekend.
1: Man.
2: But
1: sunscreen.
2: Yes. Like, put on sunscreen, please. But I don't think I've ever been that sunburned to where I'm just like, I don't know if I'll work today. I've been a lifeguard, Mackenzie.
1: That is true.
2: And
1: I
2: can tell you, I probably put on sunscreen 90% of the time.
1: Yeah.
2: And there's maybe a couple days where I completely forgot because I was busy.
1: Sure.
2: And I'm sitting out there in the chair and then come out and go home and I'm like, man, I feel like,
1: warm.
2: The next day, just so burnt.
1: I burned a lot as a kid. I think as I've grown up, I mean, I don't know if that's normal, but, or maybe I'm just smarter now. You know
2: smarter
1: what I mean?
2: Now.
1: Like when
2: we'll
1: you're younger,
2: that.
1: Your parents are like holding you down to put sunscreen on. And when you get older, you're like, you know, I'm going to do this because I'm going to hate myself if I don't. But I've been to Florida a couple times and I come from, on my mom's side, everyone has red hair.
2: Oh.
1: And everyone is very fair skinned. And I have a little bit of a mixture because obviously my dad's side plays a part. But some of my cousins, like I have seen people in bad shape, like almost sick because they're so sunburned. So maybe your friend was experiencing this.
2: Could be.
1: I wonder if they did they tell their boss, like, I am
2: sunburned. I don't know what they said, but I was talking to them and they're like, yeah, I'm at home. I'm not working today. I'm like, why? Like, you seem fine. And
1: yeah.
2: I'm sunburned. I'm like, what? What do you mean you're sunburned? You didn't go into work and you're sunburned? That's all? So
1: I would have told everyone I was just sick.
2: Yeah,
1: I wouldn't have told anyone that I didn't go in.
2: I'm sick today.
1: Yeah.
2: What's wrong? I'm just bronchitis.
1: Yep.
2: Instead
1: just of not feeling well. Yeah.
2: Sheesh. Hey, dude, whatever.
1: Come on.
2: Yeah, that might be a little outrageous.
1: Yeah.
2: But is it really a part where you can be so sunburnt that you've called in sick? Have you ever done this?
1: Right. Like, is this a thing?
2: Yeah. Have you done this before? I've never tried it. I've never said, hey, I'm too sunburnt to come into work today.
1: Yeah.
2: Can you please, like, make sure everything's okay at work? I'm not coming in. Have you done this? 812-491-9468. Text in 82474. Top 96.
1: I like the season. I like fall. I don't want to bother the ghosts because they can exist and that's fine, but they're going to exist over there. I'm going to exist over here. We can be cool.
2: Well, they don't exist.
1: They don't?
2: They're dead.
1: Or they do. Oh, well, you know what I mean.
2: Yeah.
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1: If any dog is named this, you might be one of millions. Because we just found a list of the most popular dog names in the United States. And if you do end up having a dog with one of these names, text in 82474 and say here, because you are heard. So researchers analyzed more than 500,000 dog names recorded from a third-party pet insurance partner.
2: Okay.
1: To come up with this list. So we've got some real data here.
2: I love it.
1: So it turns out dog parents tend to stick with familiar names as they keep earning a spot in the top 10.
2: Of course.
1: The number one dog name in the country.
2: Let me guess.
1: What is it?
2: Max.
1: No.
2: It's not?
1: Not.
2: I feel like every dog's name is Max.
1: It's a returning favorite.
2: What is it?
1: It's third.
2: Max is third? Okay.
1: Max is third.
2: What's first?
1: Bella.
2: Really?
1: Bella is the number one dog name in America.
2: Okay. No, yeah. Okay.
1: For a second year in a row.
2: Okay, Bella. Yes, queen.
1: Number two is Luna.
2: Luna is big.
1: Luna's a big one.
2: Mm-hmm. Which I think that's very pretty. Bella, Luna, and Max. Okay.
1: Yeah. Coco and Daisy are fourth and fifth, respectively.
2: Daisy, yep.
1: Over in Hawaii, the number one dog name is Koa.
2: That's cute.
1: I love how they kind of stick with the Hawaiian theme.
2: Absolutely, as they should.
1: Yes. Montana's number one and number three names are Baron and Sky.
2: Okay, haven't heard Baron, but Sky is cute. Sky is giving Paw Patrol.
1: These are dog names, by the way.
2: Yeah.
1: I don't know if I could ever take someone seriously if their dog's name was Baron.
2: Yeah.
1: Or Sky.
2: No, Sky's cute.
1: Is it?
2: Sky is the female dog on Paw Patrol. She's popular. She wears pink and she's cute.
1: Give me a few months and then I'll figure out what Paw Patrol is. I've got a baby on the way.
2: I was going to say, you're going to find out.
1: Right. Wyoming's number two and number three names, Sassy.
2: Oh.
1: And Latte.
2: Oh, Latte is silly.
1: Sassy.
2: My grandmother had a dog named Sassy and I think it's cute.
1: What was that movie that had, like, the two dogs and the cat? What was, like, the Amazing Journey or something?
2: Okay, maybe. Yeah.
1: I remember that was the cat's name.
2: I like a longer name for a dog, but, like, that you can shorten it. Because you always give your dog a nickname, you know what I mean?
1: Right.
2: Like, it's, like, short and sweet.
1: Yeah. Oh, Homeward Bound. That's what it was.
2: Oh, I should have known that.
1: Classic movie.
2: My brother loved that when we were kids.
1: Oh, it's so good. And it makes you sad in the end. And then you're happy in the end.
2: Yeah.
1: Great time.
2: Yeah.
1: All right.
2: Good
1: well,
2: movie.
1: What is your pet's name? 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
1: It's Clay and McKenzie here on the Hot 96 Morning Show. Glad to have you here with us today.
2: Good morning.
1: McKenzie, I was wearing white the other day.
2: Yeah.
1: And someone pointed it out to me, and I'm like, can I not wear white anymore?
2: Yeah, like, excuse me, fashion police.
1: Right. Get away. But then I remembered that we are after Labor Day, and I also remembered that apparently there's a rule to not wearing white after Labor Day.
2: Is that, like, written down somewhere? Like, are we supposed to study?
1: It's more of an unwritten rule, and I got really curious as, like, why do we say that? Why do we say no white after Labor Day?
2: Right.
1: And so, as scientific as it gets, I Googled it.
2: Oh, sure.
1: And basically what it came up with was that it was a rule, quote-unquote rule, that started back in the 19th, 20th centuries.
2: Okay.
1: Basically, it was because, you know, the weather was going from, like, hot to cooler.
2: Okay.
1: You know, and also, like, the cities back in the day were, like, much more grimier and muddier. And
2: okay, so darker clothing, darker vibes, maybe?
1: Right, and the leisure versus labor kind of thing where,
2: okay,
1: you know, you're working harder, again, grubbier, dirtier in the city, and you don't want to dirty yourself up. But I feel like it's outdated now.
2: It is outdated.
1: I like to wear white. That is, like, one color that I'm fine with wearing. If it's not dark, then I'm wearing white.
2: Yeah. It, like, who cares?
1: Right.
2: I don't understand. You're really going to call me out?
1: Yeah. Well, I'm not the only one, because apparently they were calling out Martha Stewart the other day.
2: Let Martha Stewart live.
1: Seriously. She was at the U.S. Open Tennis Championship wearing a white sweater, and people are like, why is she wearing white after Labor Day?
2: See, I, now that I think about it, I thought it was specifically pants.
1: Oh,
2: like, you know how
1: pants.
2: People wear white pants in the summer?
1: Gotcha.
2: With, like, a fun top, a colorful top. I thought it was white pants. Like, the fact that they're calling her out on her sweater.
1: Yeah.
2: God forbid, it's fall. Can she not wear a sweater?
1: I think.
2: And it's white.
1: I think if anyone's allowed to wear whatever they want, it's Martha Stewart.
2: Yeah, we do not question her.
1: No, do not question Martha Stewart's fashion.
2: Let her live.
1: Seriously. Or we'll find Snoop Dogg and he can roast you.
2: Period.
1: You don't mess with his best friend.
2: No. Mm-mm.
1: Are we still following this rule? Because I might need to put away my white for the rest of the season.
2: Like,
1: or maybe bring it back out. I like to wear white.
2: Me too.
1: 812-491-9468. Call that number. You can also text in at 82474. Is it okay to wear white after Labor Day now? It's Hot 96.
2: I like the season. I like fall. I don't want to bother the ghosts, because they can exist and that's fine, but they're going to exist over there. I'm going to exist over here. We can be cool.
1: Well, they don't exist.
2: They don't?
1: They're dead.
2: Or they do. Oh, well, you know what I mean.
1: Yeah.
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2: The other day, we were talking about the most common dog names in America, and we asked you to text in 82474, regardless of how common or uncommon your pet was. We love to hear what your pet names are, and we love the stories behind them. It's Clay and McKenzie here in the Hot 96 Morning Show. McKenzie, we had a lot of amazing pet names here in the tri-state.
3: I can't wait to hear them, because sometimes pet names can be unhinged.
2: I love the uncommon ones because you just don't expect it.
3: Yeah, like, I like it. Way to be different. Yes. Way to be unique.
2: So the number one dog name in America right now is Bella.
3: Mm-hmm.
2: And you were like, well, I thought it would be Max. Well, Max is number three
3: on
2: that
3: list. Like number three, yeah.
2: It's been a very common name for a long time. However, I wrote down a list of some of the most uncommon names from pets in the tri-state.
3: Okay.
2: Kodak. I loved Kodak.
3: I like that.
2: That is an awesome pet name.
3: I think that's cool.
2: Jolene.
3: Do you have to sing the song every time you call him?
2: Well, it's funny because someone that texted that in, well, there was two Jolenes.
3: Okay.
2: And one of the Jolenes also had a dog named Dolly.
3: Okay, that's cute.
2: And then Corn Dog. And I was like, I'm seeing a theme with two of the dogs.
3: Corn Dog.
2: Yes. Corn Dog. Apparently their kids named the third one Corn Dog.
3: Fair enough. Totally, and I love that.
2: Totally get it. Millie.
3: Millie's cute.
2: I had a dog named Millie back in the day.
3: Okay, Millie's cute.
2: She was a sweet dog. Bacon. You can't go wrong.
3: Sure. Probably their favorite food.
2: Could be. I don't blame them.
3: Yeah.
2: Squatter.
3: That one I'm not crazy about.
2: Okay.
3: Like, very uncommon. It's fine.
2: Biscuit.
3: Biscuit's cute.
2: Biscuit is cute.
3: Yeah.
2: JJ.
3: Cute.
2: Which was short for Janis Joplin.
3: Okay.
2: Mm-hmm. Bean.
3: Bean's cute.
2: And yeah, those are just some of the uncommon names.
3: Yeah.
2: I'll consider mine, my cat's name Sody uncommon because.
3: Oh, yeah, I would say so.
2: When's the last time you saw a pet named after soda?
3: Yeah. But super cute.
2: No particular soda, just
3: Sody.
2: Little Sody. Little Sodies.
3: I like it.
2: We need to hear some more pet names here in the tri-state and maybe a story behind how they got their names, because you can't just say Corn Dog and not give us
3: right,
2: a story.
3: Right, we need to know. And what kind of dog is it? Because it's got to be like a corgi or a wiener dog or something.
2: Has to be.
3: Come on.
2: Has to be. Give us a call, 812-491-9468. 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
1: Mackenzie, if you go to the same city more than once, mm-hmm. is there anything you have to do once you get there? You've done it before, but it seems like every time you go to that city, you have to do it.
2: Oh, I think so. 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Maybe you find a food spot and you're like, oh, this is our spot when we go to this city.
1: That's exactly what my wife Katie and I do. Clay and Mackenzie here in the Hot 96 Morning Show. Since there are no Steak and Shakes in Evansville, me and my wife Katie, every time we go up north to Indianapolis,
2: yep.
1: seems like every single time we go to Indianapolis, we have to get a Frisco Melt from Steak and Shake.
2: I support it.
1: Every
2: wholeheartedly
1: single time.
2: Because it is heartbreaking that we no longer have a Steak and Shake in the tri-state.
1: Mm.
2: And sometimes you need it.
1: It's awful.
2: Their shakes are so good.
1: They are. Their shakes are great. The burgers are great. And the fries are great.
2: Bring it back.
1: All of it's
2: great. Somebody bring it back.
1: And it seems like I had to think back because we've been to Indianapolis several times together in the last few years.
2: Yeah.
1: And it seems like every single time we've gone up there, a trip to Steak and Shake.
2: It's a ritual. It's great.
1: It really is.
2: I like it.
1: We went to the Indiana Fever game this past weekend and we weren't even thinking of it. On the way to the stadium at Gamebridge, we passed by two Steak and Shakes.
2: You're like,
1: Frisco Melt later?
2: It's a
1: Frisco
2: sign.
1: Frisco Melt later.
2: It's a sign.
1: And we sure did. We got ourselves a Frisco Melt and we got ourselves a milkshake.
2: Yeah.
1: That we shared.
2: Yummy.
1: One straw because we like that.
2: Cute. Yeah,
1: we were like that. But it just seems like every single time we go to that city, it's always the Frisco Melt.
2: No, I think that's cute because it's like a shared memory.
1: Yes.
2: You know what I mean? And it's cute to have these little traditions that you do. I do love exploring, like especially in a new city.
1: Right.
2: If you get like local recommendations from somebody that lives there, you look it up. But I think having this ritual or habitual type thing that you do, okay, every time we go to Indy or Louisville or wherever, we go to this one place.
1: That's right.
2: I think that's great.
1: Yeah. If I ever go back to Boston again, I'm going to do one thing. It's not really getting food. It's more of what I'm doing with the food or
2: okay.
1: drink. The first and only time I've been to Boston, I bought myself a tea and poured it in the harbor. And I was like, here's for my revolutionary brothers.
2: Oh, my gosh.
1: Poured it in the harbor right next to where they dumped that tea, baby.
2: That's hilarious.
1: And I'll do it again next time I go.
2: Fair enough.
1: If I go to Louisville, I might have to get some bourbon. It's just
2: as you
1: tradition.
2: Should. As you should.
1: Is there something you do every time you visit a city? It's always a tradition you do every single time you go. Give us a call. 812-491-9468. 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
2: I like this season. I like fall. I don't want to bother the ghosts because they can exist and that's fine, but they're going to exist over there. I'm going to exist over here. We okay. can be cool.
1: Well, they don't exist.
2: They don't?
1: They're dead.
2: Or they do?
1: They're
2: oh, dead. Well, you know what I mean.
1: Yeah.
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1: It's Clay and McKenzie here on the Hot 96 morning show, and both McKenzie and myself, we're both respected homeowners, so I'm sure at some point McKenzie is going to be working on a home project.
2: I hope not.
1: Well, it's going to happen. And don't say my fiance Tyler is going to be the one doing it, because
2: he likes doing that stuff.
1: You fixed up your studio.
2: You're right. So I did do that.
1: You know what it's like.
2: It was a nightmare.
1: Right.
2: But it was great.
1: But you, after doing all of that, you know now, no, it's worth it.
2: Yes.
1: It's worth it.
2: Maybe.
1: The process sucks, but to fix something up.
2: For sure.
1: In your home or your studio.
2: Yep.
1: It's something nice and it's worth it. That's exactly what I've been doing for the past like 3 or 4 weeks now. Me and my father-in-law have been working on a raised flower bed for my wife, Katie, for her birthday.
2: Love that.
1: And we've had some delays. The weather had been uncooperative.
2: Well, yeah,
1: and
2: of course.
1: We had to find so much dirt, Mackenzie. So much dirt. I didn't know this much dirt existed in the world. You can look at the grass outside.
2: Right.
1: You know, that's a lot of dirt. But when you look at a giant pile of it.
2: Yeah.
1: And you scoop out half of that giant pile, and it's still not enough.
2: Yeah.
1: You didn't think there was so much dirt in the world.
2: You're like, come on now.
1: And we've got this new flower bed on the side of my house now.
2: Okay.
1: For her birthday. We're starting to get plants in there. I mean, it is slightly a little late to plant. I know, like, the golden time to plant is
2: whatever.
1: Like May, April, whatever. But we got some plants in there. And you know, I'm so happy that her dad was able to help out with this. I mean, he probably did like 60-70% of the work.
2: Hey.
1: Probably more. I'm not being as gracious.
2: I am a firm believer in take whatever help you can get.
1: Right. And, you know, shout out to him for doing that. And I'm just hoping that this really pretties up the house.
2: Oh, I think it will.
1: On the outside. Inside might need some help too, but.
2: And just think, like, now it's done. You know, yes, there's maintenance and things like that, but next year when this rolls around, it's not like you have to reinvent the wheel. You're like, okay, now we're ready to plant at, you know, peak blooming time or whatever.
1: Yes. I'm still learning how to fix things and build things and, you know, going into, the ground here isn't totally level. We need to level that off first. We need to do exact measurements to build this flower bed. We need to call Indiana 811 to see if there's anything underneath before we start digging.
2: Cannot relate.
1: Any pipes or gas lines. Did all that.
2: Hey, sounds like you're doing it up to code, man, which is great considering we're talking about it on the radio. Like, look at you following all the rules.
1: I'm trying. The last thing I want to do is hit a gas line and
2: My
1: house explode.
2: For sure.
1: Over a flower bed.
2: Then you're like, here we go, back to square one.
1: Yep. Thought I was going to get a flower bed. Instead, it's a blown up house. Just what we needed. What is a home project you've been working on that almost feels like it's never going to get done? But eventually it will. Or maybe that's already happened, because I know a lot of friends that have homes and they're fixing stuff on their own, like putting down new floors and whatnot. I need to know if I'm not alone out there. I know you've done something. So let us know. 812-491-9468. Text in 82474. What's a project you've been working on lately? 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

Increasing clouds today, breezy and warm with a high of 92. Overnight cloudy with a low of 67 and a 60% chance of rain late. Tomorrow cloudy and cooler with a high of 71 and a 100% chance of rain. I'm First Alert meteorologist Arden Gregory on Hot 96.

0: Clay, I've got to get this off my chest. I feel like there is a misconception about being a business owner.
1: Okay, like what?
0: Like that it's not necessarily rainbows and butterflies, but that it's like luxurious. Like, I'm a business owner. I get to do whatever I want. I don't have a boss.
1: Yeah, I've got my own place. I'm rich and having so much success.
0: I'm rich, sure. Yep, that's how it works.
1: So that's not it's how not. It works. Dang. No. Okay.
0: Not at all.
1: Clay and McKenzie here in a Hot 96 morning show. I feel like that is one thing that can be over-romanticized is like owning your own business.
0: Yes.
1: Because you think this is going to be so successful and the money's just going to be flowing in. I'm not going to know what to do with it all.
0: Right.
1: And I won't have to work much because I'll have other people working for me. And that is.
0: And I'm the boss. Yeah. So like, I don't report to anybody.
1: Right. That's not how it is it?
0: No. No. It is a lot of risk. It is a lot of late nights, blood, sweat, and tears. It's a lot of self-doubt. It's a lot of figuring it out as you go because you don't really know where to start or what to do or what order to do things in. But it has its pros and cons, like any job or really like anything that you want and you go after. It's like you are enticed by all the good stuff, but there's trade-offs.
1: That's right.
0: There's trade-offs.
1: There's a lot of different occupations out there that are over-romanticized. Mm. I will say doctors and nurses.
0: Oh, yeah.
1: Because you see, like, Grey's Anatomy, you'll see House, and it's like drama here, drama there, romance. So many different stories.
0: Well, you just hear what they make an hour, so you're like, ooh.
1: And the people that they deal with, and the bosses that they have, and, you know, sometimes they're not in it for their patients, they're just in it for the paycheck.
0: Yeah, which is so far from true.
1: And it's not just doctors and nurses for that either, because we love our doctors and nurses.
0: Yeah.
1: We appreciate the work that they do, so don't be rude to the doctors and nurses
0: if you're
1: in the hospital. Farming is another one.
0: Oh, yeah.
1: My mother was a nurse. My father was a farmer.
0: Mm.
1: So I know both sides of this.
0: Yeah.
1: So you're thinking farming's easy. You know, you just got to let it grow and that's it.
0: No. And it's like, oh, yeah, if your family were farmers, then like you're rolling. You don't have to do anything. You just have to learn how to keep up the same system and harvest your crops. Like, I mean, I know nothing, you know, so I'm just
1: so
0: like.
1: So much more.
0: I'm like, good for you. You got a big piece of equipment.
1: Uh-huh.
0: You must be rolling.
1: No, they're letting those crops grow, but like from sun up to literal sundown.
0: Yeah.
1: They are working on something, and I can attest to that.
0: Yeah.
1: Because my dad would be away from the house until it was like too dark to see.
0: I think you have a lot of respect for just about anything when you actually have to do it or see how, you know, the sausage is made, I guess you could say. Like the day in and day out, it looks luxurious and glamorous and all of these things. But then when you get into the day to day, you're like, ooh, okay.
1: Right. And a lot of occupations out there are overly romanticized, like lawyers, first responders.
0: Yeah.
1: I'm just thinking of everything that I've seen on television of like the drama, the excitement, and the craziness.
0: No, that's so true.
1: Even professors at universities. Like,
0: yes, ooh, fancy, so smart.
1: Right, and I've got tenure. They're not going to let me go because I'm too smart. No.
0: Yeah, no.
1: Not everyone has tenure.
0: Yeah.
1: You never know. What is a job that you think is over-romanticized? Give us a call. 812-491-9468. Text in 82474. 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

0: Mackenzie, you cook.
1: Do I?
0: I guess not.
1: Do I cook?
0: I guess not. It's Clay Mackenzie here in the Hot 96 Morning Show. I've never seen or heard of you cooking, so...
1: Yeah, because I don't. I'm sorry. I
0: can
1: just
0: can you make anything? And please don't say peanut butter and jelly sandwich.
1: Yeah, no. Obviously, I can do that. I can make toast. I can make
0: eggs. Oh, thank
1: eggs.
0: God you can burn bread.
1: I can... Right. I can make meat. Like, I can... Like grilled chicken.
0: Okay.
1: Yeah.
0: Okay.
1: Yeah. One time I wanted to say I could cook rice, but one time I like the rice that you can just put in the microwave because it's easy. It just tells you exactly what to do, a minute rice or whatever.
0: There you go.
1: Tyler, my fiance, had me make him rice on the stove and I was trying to multitask. I burned it. It was like brown and black on the bottom. Yeah.
0: Dang. Well, for the normal people out here that are probably cooking at home.
1: Yeah.
0: Do you have a cookbook or do you just find everything off social media? Because I feel like I'm a hybrid because I've got a cookbook.
1: Okay.
0: And my mom cooked, still cooks, and gave me some cookbooks too.
1: Yeah, cool.
0: So I have a lot of things to go back off of. However, I do find a lot of different recipes on social media. My wife Katie will send me stuff as well.
1: Yeah.
0: Because I'm the main cook in the household.
1: Well, because like TikTok and Instagram now, there are people that literally will post recipes and it's so nice to see it in a video because of course they edit it together. So it's not like this like 10-minute video. It's literally a 30-second video.
0: Yes.
1: But every 5 seconds it's like, add this, do this, do this, then put it in for this long and then da da da. And so it's like literally a step by step, quick, easy way to make stuff.
0: And I

0: people get those passed down.
1: Oh, yeah.
0: Because, oh, my gosh, your mom and your grandma's cooking, like, and there's nothing like it.
1: Mm-hmm.
0: But I just really wonder if, like, people are starting to use social media and that will be the trend from now on.
1: Could be. Or they could just end up watching it and then writing it down like I do.
0: Fair.
1: I don't know. What are you doing to find your recipes? Give us a call. 812-491-9468. 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

0: Clay, I have a question that's going to tell a lot about you as a person.
1: What do you got?
0: Are you ready?
1: Yeah.
0: What's your phone background?
1: Oh, it is the wilderness of West Virginia.
0: Okay.
1: Whenever we went on our little trip.
0: Wow, that's
1: trip.
0: Really pretty.
1: Oh, it's beautiful.
0: Do you have the phone background that changes? You know how people do that now?
1: Was it like Move or something?
0: No, it like literally changes pictures.
1: Oh, I don't have that yet.
0: I don't either. I need somebody to help me.
1: I just found out it can do spatial movement.
0: Okay, that's cool.
1: Yeah. It's Clay McKenzie here in a Hot 96 Morning Show. You really can tell a lot about a person with their phone background.
0: Oh, yeah.
1: And I actually found some stats that talk about how, you know, how many people do this.
0: Okay, let's hear it.
1: The most common images on people's default home screens are usually photos of kids, family.
0: Yep.
1: I mean, that's 19% of...
0: That tracks.
1: Yeah. Nature and of landscapes.
0: Okay.
1: 11%, which
0: that's you.
1: That's me right now until, you know, sports get going.
0: True.
1: And another 11% being a personal memory for somebody.
0: Okay. Yeah.
1: Yeah.
0: I would say sports teams, though. I feel like that's semi-normal.
1: That's probably for most men.
0: Yeah, fair enough.
1: Something to do with sports or, you know, their kids or family members. Pictures of pets.
0: Oh, totally.
1: Are also very popular. I don't have my cat, Sody, as a picture on my background, but what you can do on iPhones now is you can turn conversation backgrounds.
0: I've seen
1: pictures.
0: That.
1: And this is the one with my wife, Katie.
0: Oh.
1: A very adorable picture of our cat, Sody.
0: Love it.
1: Which probably should be, you know, different now, considering we have so many different ultrasound pictures of our child.
0: But when you have your actual child to take pictures of, different story.
1: Very true. Lots of pictures of pets. 1 in 10 pulled out of choosing altogether and use one of their built-in default backgrounds.
0: Yeah.
1: Very boring.
0: Very boring.
1: Do
0: Come
1: something
0: on.
1: Else. Why would you use the same, like, the phone?
0: Just the generic, like, iPhone logo.
1: Right.
0: Oh, I feel like
1: what, it's like vanilla ice cream with nothing on it? You're very fun.
0: I feel like there's also the default setting of, like, planet Earth.
1: Right.
0: Have you seen those? Like, it's literally, or like the moon.
1: I will have to admit,
0: what are we doing?
1: The background before I had this was planet Earth.
0: I'm dead.
1: But it was a picture taken by the people that went around the moon recently.
0: You're such a boy.
1: I love space. I'm sorry. I can't help myself.
0: You are something.
1: Have you ever seen the Earth in that manner? Because that's pretty cool.
0: Kind of, I guess.
1: It's kind of cool.
0: Online.
1: I'm just saying.
0: On TV.
1: You know what? It's pretty cool.
0: To each their own.
1: Yeah.
0: It's your phone. You get to do what you want with
1: it. Just don't use the background that comes with it.
0: Right. Come on.
1: You can do better. Take a picture of the ground and use it as a
0: background. Be original.
1: Seriously.
0: Show your personality.
1: Let's take a poll here. Text in 82474. What is your phone background right now? Is it of family members, kids, your pets? Or maybe it's something else entirely. What else could your phone background be? Let us know. It's Hot 96.

Increasing clouds today, breezy and warm with a high of 92. Overnight cloudy with a low of 67 and a 60% chance of rain late. Tomorrow cloudy and cooler with a high of 71 and a 100% chance of rain. I'm First Alert meteorologist Arden Gregory on Hot 96.

0: I am so happy that Wendy's has brought this back, Mackenzie.
1: Okay, tell me about
0: so,
1: it.
0: So happy. It's Clay Mackenzie here on the Hot 96 Morning Show. We've talked about this before, where Wendy's used to have their yellow packaging.
1: Okay.
0: You might have been too young for this.
1: No,
0: this
1: I remember.
0: This was a big 90s thing, and all their stuff used to be yellow. Like the fry basket they had was yellow. The stuff they put their chicken nuggets in was yellow. Now it's back.
1: Okay.
0: They have brought it back.
1: Love it.
0: From now until a little closer to the end of the year, maybe beyond. But for a limited time only. And I'm so happy they brought it back. It just feels so nostalgic.
1: Yeah.
0: So nostalgic.
1: Memories.
0: I do have two other favors to ask Wendy's, because I know you're listening. You listen all the time on the Hot 96 app.
1: Yep.
0: If you can bring that back, can you please bring back the honey packets that go with the chicken nuggets?
1: Yeah.
0: Because those are delicious.
1: That little savory sweet combination.
0: Oh, man. Mm-hmm. So good.
1: Yeah.
0: And they would have them right there at the little condiment table. You know, we get your napkins, your straws, your ketchup.
1: They got good sauces there.
0: Yeah. And they had the little honey packs.
1: Yep. Bring the honey back.
0: Bring that back. And bring back the sunrooms you used to have.
1: Yes.
0: Because that was so nice in the winter.
1: I do agree.
0: So nice to sit in there, enjoy a nice, delicious Wendy's meal.
1: A lot has changed.
0: We need that back. There's also other things that need to be brought back. You can text in 82474 or call 812-491-9468. We need a lot of stuff back. For example, we need to bring back recess.
1: Oh, without a doubt.
0: Recess needs to come back. I know they have recess for kids, so don't think I'm just like, they've completely taken recess away. No, I'm saying we need a recess for adults.
1: For us.
0: Adults.
1: To run around and release our inner child.
0: And smoke breaks and lunch breaks are not recess. We need an actual recess.
1: Yes.
0: I want a jungle gym outside the studio.
1: Yeah, do you know how productive we would be if we got to go play around for 30 minutes?
0: I need to use my brain in all different ways.
1: Uh-huh.
0: And I need recess to do that.
1: I agree.
0: I don't care if I sound like I'm six.
1: No, I agree.
0: I need it. We also need more leg room on airplanes again.
1: Oh, my gosh.
0: Because it keeps getting smaller and smaller.
1: Yes. No one is having a good time. We are all uncomfortable.
0: No one's having a good time.
1: Like, we're right next to somebody we don't know, and our legs are touching.
0: Yeah. I just don't like
1: it. And we have to share an armrest. Come on.
0: You can text in 82474. This person texted in and says, bring back the drive-in movies, which I'm thankful that we have a drive-in.
1: Yes, we do.
0: Here in the tri-state. Shout out Rio.
1: Great memories there.
0: Six different screens. So if it sounds like you're new to the tri-state, and we've got a great drive-in movie theater out there. Just Google them, Holiday Drive-In. They're great. But I do agree, drive-ins, you don't see too many of them anymore.
1: No, you're lucky. We're lucky to have one.
0: Absolutely. Skating rinks. We need more of those.
1: Oh my gosh. I need to go to Skate World. That would probably heal me. I'm not even going to lie.
0: I honestly would. I never learned to skate backwards, but I can still have time to do it.
1: Oh, I'd absolutely eat it. I would not do well. I'm just saying, like, it would heal me to just fly around that rink.
0: They used to have a skate rink in Owensboro way back in the day. Skates Alive, I think is what it was called.
1: Oh, nice.
0: I remember going there as a kid, but I don't think it's there anymore, and I think we do need more skate rinks.
1: Yep, I agree.
0: Call us 812-491-9468. 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
1: We've got a message from somebody that's going to stay anonymous.
2: Okay.
1: Which I totally understand. They wrote, please keep us anonymous. So I'm going to respect their wishes. I'm just going to come up with a different name for them to refer to them in the story. We're going to call them Gene.
2: Okay. Sounds good.
1: So Gene wrote into us, says, I need to know how messed up this is. After my divorce, I finally started dating again, met the woman I've now been seeing for 3 months. We've been getting along great, but she's hesitated to introduce me to her teenage son. She says it's to protect him, and I'm fine with that. But she'll still stay over at my place on occasion. Over the weekend, I asked her when I was going to finally be able to come over, and she said she'd be all for it next weekend, but I can't stay over. That's fine. But it's the reason she has that I have a concern about. It seems that her 14-year-old boy can't sleep right unless he's sleeping in bed with her. I can't say that I'm all hot and bothered about getting married again, but it's hard to see anything long-term happening when a teenage boy gets sleeping privileges with my lady over me. Is this a common thing? I've never heard of it. Can anyone tell me what's going on here and what it means?
2: Dang. That is an...
1: I'll let you start off, Mackenzie.
2: Yeah.
1: What do you got to say?
2: I've never heard of anything like this. Some kids have ties to their parents, and I really do think, like, and this is, again, I'm not a parent, so this is not expert advice or my, you know, this is just my opinion. I feel like parents may let kids sleep in their bed for too long, like, as they grow up, you know what I mean? They say it's kind of like a bad habit to start. And again, I'm not an expert on any of this, but I'm wondering if she allowed her son to sleep with her, you know, going through kindergarten and then elementary school. And then it led to middle school. And I mean, 14, like you're pushing high school at that point. So maybe it's just kind of a bad habit that never stopped, but it's definitely a wrench in the relationship. Like, it's definitely a weird situation to navigate.
1: I am almost a dad. I'll be a dad in September, so I'll probably end up dealing with this whenever she's a little older.
2: Yeah.
1: But I will say, this is weird. It's very weird. 14-year-old boy sleeping with his mom. In the same, like, in the same bed. Come on.
2: Every night.
1: What? Because he can't sleep right? Are you serious?
2: Yeah, I think...
1: What's he going to do when he moves away?
2: Right. At some point, you have to put your foot down in, like, the tough love way of, like, hey, you're growing up.
1: Yeah.
2: And this is part of it.
1: And he's going to get made fun of.
2: Yeah.
1: When people find out. Because people will find out.
2: Yeah, I agree.
1: You got to get him out of that bed.
2: I agree.
1: Like, he's 14.
2: Yeah.
1: It's not like he's 7 or 8 years old. Yeah. He's 14.
2: Yeah, the line should have been
1: drawn. Dude's going to be driving in 2 years, Mackenzie.
2: Yeah.
1: That's very weird. No, get him out of the bed. That's so weird. I'll say it. It's weird.
2: Yeah.
1: 14 years old. No, I'd say tough, you know what?
2: Yeah.
1: Get out of the bed. Very weird. Or are we in the wrong? Let's help our buddy Gene out. Give your opinion. Give your advice. Give us a call. 812-491-9468. 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

0: You don't really need it, but you want it anyway. The Hot 96 Tri-State Marketplace with Clay and McKenzie in the morning.
1: With a 60-mile radius going through the Tri-State, we can see exactly what people are selling on Facebook. And my goodness, McKenzie, we got a lot of treasures here. So we're just going to go through some, and you're going to guess how much they're worth.
2: I think I could handle that.
1: I think so, too. We're going to start with a candy machine dispenser.
2: Okay, fun.
1: Yeah.

0: you know, the little bubblegum dispenser things that you find. They're big and red, and they have those turn knobs that, you know,
1: crank it.
0: Put in 25 cents. Boom, you got yourself a handful of candy.
1: Okay, this is so nostalgic.
0: Yeah, so it's on a stand, and there's three different little compartments that you can choose from.
1: Okay.
0: Used like new, they say. Send offers, but for the offer they have put on Marketplace, what do you think this could be worth?
1: Okay.
0: Three little slots of.
1: I'm literally imagining one in my head. Mm-hmm. I'm just trying to think.
0: Big and red.
1: What
0: and
1: people would pay for it.
0: Oh, yeah.
1: Let's go. Oh, I have no idea. 75.
0: Mm. 40.
1: Okay.
0: 140. It's a bargain.
1: Okay.
0: We should definitely get this for the studio.
1: I mean, yes. As long as we can fill it with our candy of choice, mm-hmm. and also we don't have to put in 25 cents, we can just crank it.
0: Right. You know, take off that 25 cent sticker.
1: Yeah.
0: It'll be fine.
1: We'll just rig it so we can crank it, and we can have all the M&Ms in the world.
0: Absolutely. We'll just use our petty cash.
1: Okay, yeah,
0: we
1: got sure. Some.
0: All right. Our second item is a 2011 pull-behind party. I love this.
1: Okay, I'm not going to lie to you, Clay.
0: Uh-huh.
1: I saw this on Facebook. I can't remember what it was worth, but at least I kind of can imagine it.
0: Yes.
1: But I want you to know I'm not cheating. I did see this.
0: Well, it's the talk of the town, obviously. Okay. So this is basically a pull-behind trailer. It's a white trailer with lights on the inside. It's exterior lights. Looks like it has water hookup, built seats to put your grill up front. And in the shade, perfect for tailgates. And
1: yeah, like, I mean, what more could you ask for?
0: Party on wheels here in Evansville. So how much do you think this big old trailer would be worth?
1: Oh, yeah. I remember seeing it and I was like, okay, this is kind of cool.
0: Yeah.
1: Like, what a time you could have on this contraption. I'm going to go.
0: Give me something.
1: I'm going to go 600.
0: Ooh, 500.
1: Oh, it's on sale.
0: It's on sale. Look how fun that looks.
1: I remember thinking like this is a bargain, but yeah. I couldn't remember exactly what.
0: A little TLC to clean it up a little bit. You could have something going.
1: But the lights?
0: Lighting's on point. It's pretty cool.
1: Okay, fun. Somebody buy that and invite me.
0: Yes. And then maybe to go with that party trailer is a luxury three-station portable restroom trailer.
1: Okay.
0: Because when nature calls, you got to have it right there next to you.
1: So the word luxury is interesting.
0: Oh, it's very interesting. Let me tell you what this has.
1: Okay.
0: Here is the details.
1: Okay.
0: Pristine white portable restroom trailer.
1: Ooh.
0: With three private stations. This unit has a climate-controlled interior, air conditioning and heat, and each station is equipped with flushable toilet, stainless steel sink, wood look vinyl flooring. 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
1: My gosh.
0: It's got a 105-gallon freshwater tank, a 350-gallon waste tank.
1: So this is, like, bougier than our bathrooms at home.
0: So bougie. I'm looking at this now, and I'm like, kind of looks better than mine.
1: We've had party on wheels, and now we have potty on wheels.
0: Right, but
1: what a day.
0: A little pricey, I will say that.
1: Okay. Well, I mean, that makes sense. If it's a luxury trailer, it's nice on the inside. It's climate controlled.
0: It's got three restrooms, stairs to each door, handrail on each door.
1: I mean, it's got to be in the thousands, right?
0: Yes.
1: Am I like, okay.
0: Yes. Very nice.
1: Okay. I'm going to go 15.
0: Ooh, way more than that. $34,000.
1: Wow.
0: I mean, look at the
1: bathroom. Like I said, that is absolutely on par with my bathroom at home, if not.
0: It might be better. It might be better.
1: It's like decorated and really nice.
0: Yeah, it's luxury.
1: Ooh.
0: Luxury.
1: Wow. Mm. Okay. Impressive.
0: I mean, it's not too bad. Not too bad at all. $34,000 for a three-station portable restroom trailer. And I'm telling you, a lot of good stuff can be found on Facebook Marketplace.
2: 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Clay and Mackenzie in the morning. 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
9: 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I was in shock. My knees were damaged, my left foot and my left toe were broken, and my left ribs were broken. Based on a recommendation from a friend, I knew that Hensley was the one to help me with my case. The customer service at Hensley was amazing. I never felt like a case number or a dollar amount. I felt like a real person that they cared about and wanted to make sure I was well. It happens. 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
2: Increasing clouds today, breezy and warm with a high of 92. Overnight cloudy with a low of 67 and a 60% chance of rain late. Tomorrow cloudy and cooler with a high of 71 and a 100% chance of rain. I'm First Alert meteorologist Arden Gregory on Hot 96.

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1: Currently no baby just yet, but this is the week. We've got less than a week, actually.
2: Time is ticking.
1: Oh, boy. Clay McKenzie here in the Hot 96 Morning Show. If you've been following us for a while, you know my wife, Katie, is overly pregnant now.
2: So pregnant.
1: Is popping out a baby this week.
2: Yeah, it's happening.
1: And we have our due date this Sunday, but next week, if she's not here by the Sunday, then that's when it's going to happen.
2: Yep.
1: So I need to know before we actually go to the hospital. You know, we've got our bags packed, ready to roll.
2: Of course.
1: We think we have all of the essentials.
2: You're as prepared as you feel like you can be.
1: Right.
2: That's great.
1: This is the first time we've ever done this.
2: Totally.
1: So we have an idea of what to do, but we
2: here goes nothing.
1: No clue what we're doing. So for you, if you've already had a child, maybe multiple children, that would help a lot.
2: Yeah, definitely.
1: Give us a call, 812-491-9468. You can also text in 82474. Tips on a hospital stay. Because I've been reading all over the place of what to bring, what not to bring, and they're just like going against each other in some things. So I need to make sure that I'm bringing the right stuff.
2: Yeah, and you want to be like as comfortable as you can be because you could be there for an extended period of time.
1: Yes.
2: So yeah.
1: More likely than not, it's going to be stuff for Katie's comfort, not mine.
2: Yep.
1: Obviously.
2: Love that.
1: She's the one pushing the child out, not me.
2: She's doing the work.
1: Right. We've got a full suitcase for her packed, plus diaper bag.
2: Love it.
1: Whatnot. I literally have a change of clothes and some like soap and I think shampoo.
2: I think you're covered.
1: I think I'm all right.
2: I think you're good.
1: I did, however, handpick the t-shirt that I've got for when she arrives. It says Girl Dad.
2: Period.
1: So that way,
2: as it should.
1: When we walk out, everyone knows I'm
2: Girl Dad. Everyone knows.
1: That's right.
2: I love it.
1: I'm going to lift that carrier up and say, look at this. Yep. Look what I made.
2: Yep.
1: Look
2: at this beautiful, perfect little angel.
1: Absolutely. And she's going to be
2: cute and sweet. I can't wait.
1: It's going to be nuts.
2: I feel like I'm on call. I can't wait till you text me that it happened and then I get a picture and I get a seat.
1: That's another thing. People don't realize that you've got so many people to call in
2: the moment. Yeah.
1: I got to call my mom. I got to call my dad. I got to call my father-in-law. I got to call my mother-in-law. Yeah. I got to call my grandma. I got to call you. I got to call Aaron, our boss. I got to call Tyler, our other boss.
2: Yep. You can put us on the bottom of the list, though.
1: Lord have mercy.
2: Tell your family first.
1: Right.
2: And then when you have a picture of her in a little boat, send that picture to me.
1: Yes.
2: Then I'll know.
1: Okay.
2: I'm good with that.
1: I can do that. What are some tips, tricks, and anything that you can give for advice on what to use for the hospital stay coming up? Because your boy's going to be out for a few weeks.
2: Yep.
1: Taking care of this baby.
2: That's right.
1: But during the hospital stay, I need to know what I need to bring, what to leave behind, what they say that they need, but they don't. Help. Top 96.

0: You might be seeing this a lot more recently, but a lot of people are getting tired of it, Mackenzie.
1: Okay, let me hear it.
0: I know you've seen it too. It's Clay and Mackenzie here in the Hot 96 Morning Show. It seems like all we see anymore on Facebook and social medias is AI posters.
1: Mm-hmm.
0: AI posters of pretty much anything. People promoting businesses, promoting activities, promoting
1: events,
0: big events.
1: Yep.
0: All the things. And they go through AI to create these posters. Mm-hmm. However, you can clearly tell a lot of these posters are AI.
1: They have a common theme. Like, you know it when you see it, because now that there is such saturation of it, you can see the similarities. It's like the same kind of style of font. It's the same layout. Like, it's got, you know, this big picture and the big wording at the top in the center, whatever. And then at the bottom, it's got like the little boxes with all of the details and the contact information. Like, it's so easy to spot.
0: Right. And let's say, for example, it's like a food announcement.
1: Yeah.
0: Or maybe a food truck.
1: Yeah, sure.
0: And they've got like a picture of maybe a burger.
1: Mm-hmm.
0: And you can clearly tell it's like just hyper colorized and overly
1: not a real
0: polished.
1: Burger.
0: Yeah, definitely not even a real picture of a burger. And the wording is just in your face, and it's just, it's ugly.
1: Yeah.
0: However,
1: yeah.
0: That's just the day and age that we're going to be in from now on. But what's more annoying, an AI poster or the people commenting about the AI poster?
1: Yeah.
0: You can clearly tell it's an AI poster.
1: Yeah, it's like the internet is divided into people that are just going to continue doing it and I guess like don't care about the people in the comments or like whatever kind of stigma is now around AI flyers. And we've talked about this off air that like... It's rough out here as a small business owner. Like, I know.
0: Right.
1: And like, to have to outsource that takes money.
0: Yeah.
1: Do you have the money to do so? It takes time to do it by yourself. Whereas you can plug it into ChatGPT and it comes up with it in seconds. Like, I get it.
0: Yeah. It's convenient.
1: It is convenient. It's low cost. I absolutely get it. But I think where the people that are kind of in the comment sections, like,
0: AI
1: roasting
0: sloth.
1: Them.
0: I can't believe they used AI.
1: You know, they offer other options, like, you know, learn, like, use Canva. It's free. Like, and look at a tutorial on how to use it. Or, like, pay someone to do it if you do have the means to do so. But again, it costs money to hire somebody.
0: Yeah.
1: And it's quicker and easier to do it with AI. I understand either side of it. I don't think I'm going to shame you for it, but like, I don't do it. I hire someone that runs our marketing and she does an amazing job.
0: I think if I ever have an event, I'm just going to put it through AI and make it terrible.
1: Oh, okay.
0: So that way people call it out and be like, I did this on purpose. So
1: my favorite thing is when somebody literally just writes on a piece of paper, like, this date, this time, this location, and somebody is like, I'm going to this because it's not AI. Like,
0: yeah.
1: I appreciate that. I think it's funny.
0: There you go. Give us a call, 812-491-9468. You can also text in 82474. Are you tired of seeing the AI posters online? Top 96.

0: Surprisingly enough, Mackenzie, school is right around the corner.
1: I can't believe it.
0: I know. Summer just goes by so quickly, and it makes me sad every single time. Haven't even been in school for years, but I'm just like, ugh, back to school.
1: We feel it too.
0: It really is just a terrible time. It's Clay Mackenzie here on the Hot 96 Morning Show. I'm just joking. School is good because as a person that grew up with no neighbors, really, and I was raised basically as an only child, like I'm by myself with my mom.
1: Yeah.
0: And that's all. I love to go to school.
1: Like you missed your friends.
0: Yes. Yes. And you don't get to see all of them in the summer, but whenever it's time to go back, you're just like ready for that first day. You're like, all right, let's go.
1: Well, and there's so much excitement around it. Like I remember, of course, you're dreading like going back to school and just not it not being summer and being able to do all the activities and have so much free time. But there's this excitement around like a new year, a fresh start, like you're a year older, you get like to do more things. Of course, when you go to middle school, like it's different, or high school, it's different, or the year that you get your driver's license, or the year that you graduate. So there's definitely things to look forward to.
0: Definitely. And of course, I'm sure a lot of teachers have released those lists of back to school supplies.

0: Got a family full of teachers.
1: Moral of the story.
0: Yeah, they've been teachers for years, and they enjoy every single bit of it. But back to school, just around the corner. I did have a family member say, I haven't even gone back to school shopping yet, and it's just around the corner. I'm like, hey, that's on you.
1: Yeah.
0: You better get to that, because it's going to be here before you know it.
1: For sure. But, I mean, I'm trying to think of when I was a kid, like, I don't think it really set in until August. Like, I know we don't have too long until then, but I was like, July is still summer. Like, this is free game. Like, you are not going to rain on my parade trying to get school to come early. You know what I mean?
0: I think my school always started, like, middle of August.
1: Yeah. I feel like you had at least a week or two into August, but these days, I don't know.
0: It starts earlier and earlier every single year.
1: I do agree.
0: Have you gone back to school shopping just yet? Give us a call, 812-491-9468. 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
1: 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Bills just started coming in. It was just very, very overwhelming. Once Hensley took over, there was just a giant sigh of relief. It happens. 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

0: What are some trends out there that you're just sick and tired of seeing that people are doing? It's Clay and McKenzie here in the Hot 96 Morning Show. McKenzie was talking about something that she's sick of seeing and trying. She tried it once, didn't like it, and now is just over it. What was that?
1: Yeah, like, I'm not trying to be a hater because...
0: You can be a hater.
1: It's not my thing.
0: It's the time to be a hater.
1: So, I just was thinking, this has got to be overrated. And, like, in my mind, having not tried it, again, that was probably rude of me to, like, think these things and have never tried it, but matcha. Like, matcha is everybody's thing right now. It's in the wellness, you know, space where people are like, oh, let me go do my workout class, which is sly. And then they're like, let me go get my matcha and be like this healthy girl. Uh-huh. Great. Love that for you. Okay. So when I was traveling last week, my brother's girlfriend, Jenna, offered me a drink of her matcha. And she was like, have you ever had matcha before? And I'm like, no, but I don't really get it. She's like, oh my God, try this. I try it. And I'm like, Jenna, this tastes, I'm literally like, this is grass. This is dirt in my mouth.
0: Uh-huh.
1: It, and maybe I just don't have the.
0: You're not very outdoorsy, so I can see that.
1: But did you say it's tea when you looked
0: tea,
1: it up?
0: Tea, yeah.
1: Okay, because I drink green tea every morning.
0: Ground powder of specially grown green tea leaves.
1: Okay, that's crazy.
0: Vibrant green color.
1: Maybe because I'm looking at it thinking, like, it was from Starbucks. So I'm looking at it thinking, like, oh, this is coffee. This is Starbucks coffee. Mm-hmm. And maybe I had that thought of that it was going to be, I mean, I drink my coffee chocolate.
0: Right.
1: Baby. Chocolate. And yeah. I taste it, and it tastes like grass.
0: Mm.
1: So I'm sorry. I'm not on the matcha train.
0: Right.
1: No, thank you.
0: Well, I mean, at least you tried it, I guess, but.
1: Yeah, not impressed.
0: It doesn't sound good. I probably won't be doing that myself. One thing I'm kind of sick of seeing online is, like, reaction videos to literally everything.
1: Fair.
0: Literally everything.
1: Those have been going on for so long.
0: Here's my reaction to eating a burger from this place. Who cares?
1: Yeah, it's like...
0: Why does this person's reaction matter?
1: Cool story, bro.
0: Yeah.
1: Why like, everybody has reactions to everything.
0: Yeah.
1: Like, what?
0: Why does it need to be filmed? It's shown to everybody.
1: No, that's so true.
0: Like, the only reaction that I show to anybody is my wife, and it doesn't bother her.
1: And it's different when you are sharing it amongst, like, friends or partners, because you kind of get each other's sense of humor, so it's, like, funnier. But if I don't know you, and you're just, like, reacting to a video, and it's a split screen, and it's half your face and half the video, I'm like, I'm wasting my time watching this.
0: I'm also kind of tired of everything being protein.
1: Ooh.
0: Why do my chips need to be protein?
1: Everything is protein.
0: Why does my popcorn need
1: There's
0: to be protein?
1: There's ice cream protein.
0: Cookie protein. Nothing.
1: Coffee protein. I mean.
0: Let's stop with everything being protein.
1: It is kind of crazy.
0: Can I just be disgusting and, like, unhealthy?
1: Can I just eat carbs?
0: Yeah.
1: Can I just eat fats?
0: You know, I know we're all trying to watch what we eat. Some of us don't care. Some of us
1: that ship has sailed.
0: Give me the junk, all right? There, back in my day, there were things that we ate that were bad for us.
1: It's true.
0: And we had a great time doing
1: it. We just did it anyway.
0: Oh, you want some protein ice cream? It's 15 grams of protein in there, each scoop. I don't care about that. Give me the stuff that will give me a heart attack on the spot.
1: Oh, my God.
0: Give me that chocolate. I'm sick of it. Everything is protein. It's awful.
1: Clay's gonna riot.
0: And I hate it.
1: Ugh.
0: Give me the terrible junk.
1: Yeah.
0: And I will pay for it later.
1: Yeah.
0: Come on. Everything's protein. What is a trend that you're sick and tired of? Give us a call. 812-491-9468. Text in 82474. 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

0: I like the season. I like fall. I don't want to bother the ghosts because they can exist and that's fine, but they're going to exist over there. I'm going to exist over here. We can be cool.
1: Well, they don't exist.
0: They don't?
1: They're dead.
0: Or they do. Oh, well, you know what I mean.
1: Yeah.

0: wanted.
1: On 96, Audrey Hoper with Sue Me. In Tri-State, new month, new you. That's right, we're finally in October. That's right. Trying to slide into fall here. More of the hottest hits coming up. It's Ariana Grande now with Hate That I Made You Love Me.

on 96. The Biebs himself, Justin Bieber with Daisies and Tri-State. Yeah, it's going down next week. It is here. It is upon us. Tis the season. That time of year. The West Side Nut Club Fall Fest. That's right. It's going down next week. And right now, new from Taylor Swift. 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

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Yeah, gets me going every time. I got Doja Cat, French Montana, Drake, Neo all coming up here. Stick around. It's Dominic Fike now, though, with Baby Doll on Hot 96.

Hot 96, Gracie Abrams with Hit the Wall. And I got deets on an event coming up in a few weeks that you're going to want to stick around for. 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

0: I like the season. I like fall. I don't want to bother the ghosts because they can exist and that's fine, but they're going to exist over there. I'm going to exist over here. 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
1: Well, they don't exist.
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0: Or they do? Oh, well, you know what I mean.
1: 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So much to do and so much to eat. 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

Hot 96, Justin Bieber with Speed Demon. And the event I was talking about earlier is Barbecue. 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

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You know it. You love it. Choosing Texas, y'all. 23 weeks number one from Ella Langley right here on Hot 96. 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

Hot 96, Jason Derulo with Want to Want Me. I got Rihanna, Steve Lacy, Jack Harlow, Calvin Harris, and more. If you're just joining, my name is Kane Jones, and right now I have Tame Impala and Jenny with Dracula right here on Hot.

Hot 96, Stella Lefty, with her trending track there, Boston. Very popular song right now still. And you can let us know what you love and what you would rather hear less of, all by taking our VIP Squad Music Survey and qualify for $50 just for letting us know what you think. 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

0: I like this season. I like fall. I don't want to bother the ghosts because they can exist and that's fine, but they're going to exist over there. I'm going to exist over here. We can be cool.
1: Well, they don't exist.
0: They don't?
1: They're dead.
0: Or they do? Oh, well, you know what I mean.
1: Yeah.
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Hot 96, Hunter X with How It's Done in the Fall Fest Tri-State going down next week. I mentioned it earlier. Who's excited for what? I'm excited for, let's see, I don't know, the food. Come on now. And, I don't know, the half pot, huh? Strategically trying to figure out when and how many tickets I'm going to buy for it. What you guys think? What's your plan? It's Bruno Mars now with Risk It All on Hot 96.5.

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1: And don't miss Riley Green, live.
2: The other driver failed to yield at the flashing yellow light and pulled out in front of me, and there was a T-bone collision. I could see that my arm was really severely injured. It wasn't until I got to the hospital that I realized that the other driver didn't even have insurance. I never thought that I would have to deal with something like this ever, and the worst part of it was that I couldn't hold my new grandbabies. I called Hensley, and they were fantastic. They handled everything, and I was able to focus on my healing. It happens. Hire Hensley.
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I-96, Post Malone and Swae Lee with Sunflower. If you're just joining Tri-State, my name is Kane Jones. On this Thursday, midday here, about to go inside the 2K Cafe. So stick around for that. Right now, though, Taylor Swift with I Knew It, I Knew You. Right here on Hot 96.

Hot 96 Red Hot Chili Peppers there, kicking off the 2K Cafe with Scar Tissue That I Wish You Saw. Yeah. And up next, I have Alice DJ for you with Better Off Alone.

0: mean, I like the season. I like fall. I don't want to bother the ghosts because they can exist and that's fine, but they're going to exist over there. I'm going to exist over here. We can be cool.
1: Well, they don't exist.
0: They don't?
1: They're dead.
0: Or they do? Oh, well, you know what I mean.
1: Yeah.
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0: I like the season. I like fall. I don't want to bother the ghosts because they can exist and that's fine, but they're going to exist over there. I'm going to exist over here. We can be cool.
1: Well, they don't exist.
0: They don't?
1: They're dead.
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Hot 96, paint the town red from Doja Cat. King Jones, if you're just joining, happy Thursday. I got Jeremiah, Olivia Rodrigo, Jack Harlow, Gracie Abrams, and more all coming up here. But right now, Lush Live from Zara Larsson, right here in Hot 96.

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0: miss Riley Green, live.
2: One second I'm leaving work and I'm going hunting, and then the next thing I know I'm getting T-boned and my truck spinning around and me rolling in a field. Then all of a sudden bills just started coming in. It was just very, very overwhelming. Once Hensley took over, there was just a giant sigh of relief. They just

0: family or caring about what your condition was, and it almost felt like family. 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It happens. 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
1: WSTO Owensboro, Evansville.
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High 96, listen to your heart from DHT, and I'm out of your tri-state. Have a great rest of your Thursday. I will be back in here tomorrow for your Friday. Gonna leave you with who some might say is the prince of my generation, the one and only Bruno Mars. Still can't believe his epic VMA performance where he was absolutely shredding on guitar. Go check it on YouTube if you haven't seen it. I'm King Jones. Have a great rest of your Thursday. This is Bruno Mars with Risk It All right here on Hot 96.

96, Tame Impala there with Loser. Yeah. The more of the hottest hits are coming up here. Tyla, Ariana Grande, Lotto, and Ella Langley, of course. Gotta still play that jam. 23 weeks, number one. Insane. It's coming up here once again for you right now. Justin Bieber with What Do You Mean? On Hot

0: I like the season. I like fall. I don't want to bother the ghosts because they can exist and that's fine, but they're going to exist over there. I'm going to exist over here. We can be cool.
1: Well, they don't exist.
0: They don't?
1: They're dead.
0: Or they do. Oh, well, you know what I mean.
1: Yeah.
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0: 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We can be cool.
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0: They don't?
1: They're dead.
0: Or they do. Oh, well, you know what I mean.
1: Yeah.
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0: I like the season. 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

Channel Hot 96, 14 WFIE, Spira Douglas, saying 89 with sun and clouds this afternoon, down to 69 overnight, 70 cooler with showers possible tomorrow.

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0: Happily Ever After begins with a little

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I'm Tyler Fox. Got your 5 o'clock Fat Track coming up during the Free Riding 5. 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We're not stopping the music till 5:42. Got a throwback from Macklemore coming up

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Ariana Grande is coming up. So is Gracie Abrams and Jack Harlow. It's Dom.

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She's BFFs for life with a Hot 96 artist, Audrey Hepburn.

0: I like the season. I like fall. I don't want to bother the ghosts because they can exist and that's fine, but they're going to exist over there. I'm going to exist over here. We can be cool.
1: Well, they don't exist.
0: They don't?
1: They're dead.
0: Or they do? Oh, well, you know what I mean.
1: Yeah.
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I knew it, I knew you. 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

0: I like the season. 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
1: Well, they don't exist.
0: They don't?
1: They're dead.
0: Or they do. Oh, well, you know what I mean.
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